Baltimore Rose are 20. Number 10 in Elder. Here, I'm closer. Right, 43rd on copy, 10 and clear. Thank you for coming. I'll be doing it.

0: 239.
1: Center P called back and advised that her and her husband did stop to speak to the male. The male was having a mental episode, was crying. RP advised that they prayed with him, and now that male is walking eastbound towards Stripes. Do we still want to try to make contact with him?

0: Albie. I was on number 12 on Highway 7.
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2: 212 North Meat Boy for domestic. RP advised that his 15-year-old stepdaughter just called him and advised that her 14-year-old brother just physically assaulted her. There's no adults on scene. RP's going to be en route in a black Kia Forte. 212 North Meat Boy.
1: Clear, number 10 and help.
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3: Nothing, Duncan. Are they needing medical?
2: Stand by. We're still online with the RP. They're advising that there's no medical needed.
4: Okay.
2: Break. Duncan, a unit's en route. FBI's a teenage male has assaulted an officer in the past.

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0: Duncan 212 right. Scooby at 312 West Maple northbound. RP advised that her knees was on scene, being disrupted and throwing glass towards her residence. She is now on foot, walking northbound, and she would like to speak to an officer. 312 West Maple.
1: I'm clear to the clothing description.
0: Negative. RP was being uncooperative, just she's trying to yell at the female, trying to catch up to her.
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1: 707 West Spruce for welfare check. 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He advised that the mother, Autumn Boone, hasn't responded to him in a few hours, and he's concerned that his children are not where they're supposed to be. They should be with their 17-year-old sister at this residence and with nobody else. 707 West Spruce.
0: I'm clear. 39 is clear. 10 in Mulberry.

11, Doug. Mother advised the boy can stay here. Father's going to be headed out. Everything's 91. No report. Shuttle tonight.

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Was 10-8, everything's 91. I added some notes to the call.

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0: 11 Yonkin, 4344 my number.
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0: King 080 462 503. Lost name Pennington.

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Shauna Pennington out of Duncan has a valid D. David expires 10 of 28. She's negative 44.

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1: Doug.
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0: 11, can I be clear on New Hope, 81 and Boudreaux?
1: Clear 11, you're going to be en route to 380 South Number 42 at New Hope Baptist Church. RP advised they just found a BB gun on a middle school male juvenile. The BB gun was not used. RP advised the mother is also on scene and would like for an officer to come out and speak with the juvenile. New Hope Baptist Church.
2: 3211, you want another?
0: I'll be good for it.

0: 11, Duncan.
1: Go ahead.
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1: Negative. We'll call them back.

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Highway 7, number 2 with Robert Charles, X-ray 202.

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0: David Robert Boy, 999.
1: David Robert Boy, 999, negative 29, expires 7 of 28 on a black 2007 Lexus to a Lamb Nagayan, 2817 Timber Ridge Drive and Duncan, confirmed insurance.
0: Okay.
1: Duncan,
0: 43239 1090. 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
1: Go ahead.
0: King, 999. 965-005. Come back to Anderson. One mil.

0: 34. .3393 North Highway 81 at Walmart parking lot for a signal 81. RP advised an elderly female just hit a stop sign. She is outside of the vehicle and seems to be okay, but they are requesting medical just to check on her. Walmart parking lot.
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0: Damon Anderson out of Ardmore has a valid E. David expires 1 of 33. He's negative 44.

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1: 804 West Pine for found property. RP5, she found an iPhone earlier today at Walmart and would like to return it. Just be advised, this phone is going to be involved with another report that was taken earlier today by 109. 804 West Pine.
0: Ground code 4.
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1: Yep.
0: I can't pronounce the name on it. It's Union Ida Lincoln, David Ida Zebra, Sam Ida Lincoln, Adam Henry.
1: Water.
0: Sam Adam Nora Adam Young Ida.
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0: 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Do you have a make and model or a caliber for the first one? It's showing possible positive 29.
1: It'll be the same brand, but it'll be a 12 gauge.
0: Clear, stand by.

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0: 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And Jerry, Henrietta, X-ray, 882.
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0: 39, your return. Mending Hall out of Duncan has an expired D, David, expired 6 of 26. He's going to be negative 44.
1: Yeah.

0: 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Number 8 in Duncan, David Queen Union, 877.
1: Clear. Was clear in Orange Chestnut.
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0: That's going to be C and C.

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0: Robert Edward Victor 844.
1: Edward Victor 844 is negative 29, expires 9 of 26. My gray 2007 Nissan to a Mona Knight, 543 West Wilmot, in transit confirmed.
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0: 12.
1: Armor, go ahead.
0: Going to be at 809 North, number 1. For information, RP advised, there's a... been several vehicles that are circling her house. One of them's possibly a Patrick Morrison. She's requesting an officer to speak with her. 809 North, number 1. She advised the corner of Cedar and number 1.
1: I'm at traffic number 6 in Hickory, Paul Young Robert, 544, Subico 4, and I'll be clear on both.

0: $36 million. I wasn't clear. Was everybody clear on 39?
1: Affirmative. 39 advice he's code 4. He's going to clear on 12 when he's done with his traffic.
0: Okay.
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10-8, just place this address down, Fresh Patrol.

fire department. Their fire department on 2750 the boat arc. Fast fire 2750 to the south of boat arc.

Department, attention Empire Department, at 2 south of Bowdoin. Got reports of a big ground 750 north of Bodark.

team, being around for Stevens County Jail?

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1: Okay.
0: We're going to be on 81 pulling in here at the Oak Tree Shopping Center. It'll be Oklahoma Robert William Paul 782.

thing, but run a 28 for insurance and a 43 when you're ready. And go ahead and check 44s also. Frank, 083-966-855, last name is Elrod.

management. Anthony Elrada out of Newcastle has a valid D-David. Driving restriction B-Boy expires 1 of 29. He's negative 0.4. Insurance is confirmed.

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10 going to be en route to 1113 Rock Springs for a suspicious vehicle. RP advised there's a black vehicle, 28 Robert William Adams, 616, so it's sitting in her driveway with the lights off. The vehicle sped off and then circled back, and it's now sitting a few houses down on Forest Hill facing her direction. She would like an officer to check the area. 12 advised he'll be en route as well when he's done with 21, 1113 Rock Springs.

on that 122 Forest Hills.

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1: Go ahead.
0: First name is Corey Charles Ocean Robert Young. Last name, Mary Charles Nora Edward Ida Lincoln Lincoln. 1976, 929.
1: Here's so much.

Washington 39, your return. McNeil, date of birth, 1976, 929, is negative 44.

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You're at a 6 in command, Chief. So Fort Clark in command, 80-year-old female.

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0: 19 to 34. 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

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Thing appears 91, signal 61, both units 10-8.

priority responders. For a lift assist, 101 West Wilson, apartment 22. Katie is on the floor, no injury, she's just getting up. Again, that's 101 West Wilson, 22.

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3 and first responders on 17943 North Road in Comanche. Elderly female. Fever, oxygen is drunk. She is on and radiation, and she needs to go to the hospital. She is in and out of alertness. And I need you to route to 17743 North.

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0: County called over a reckless driver. They're advising on Osage and number 5 headed westbound. There's a truck hauling a trailer. The trailer's missing 2 tires, and it's riding on the rims. It's throwing sparks. That's all the information I have. They advised Osage and number 5 headed westbound.
1: Okay, I'm clear. 81 and up, Plaza. North Surface 4 on Block Dodo.

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I believe I have that truck southbound on 5th Street from Elk. I'm trying to turn around.

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0: Arkansas to your return. Robert Claiborne has a valid Class D as in David, expiring 1 of 27, negative 44.
1: Clear. Coastal. One on Earth, I can show me today.

10-10-9. 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

0: seconds and 9 additional information. RP's reporting that the male's shirt is ripped and his glasses are possibly broken.
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0: I don't think they're 88. They were just messing with their skateboard in the middle of the road.

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1: I'll be out with a 1026 right in front of Elk Crossing. 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

probably 10-8 from here. She advised that she has somebody here changing her tire, but she believes something on the tracks may have popped her tire. I'm going to check it out. Number 7 in Elk.

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0: Request for a buffer check at 1309 West Maple. Park advisor daughter, Molly Maldonado, called her crying, saying she was getting beat up. Maldonado has been living with a man named Daniel. ERP currently has an open line with her daughter. That's 1309 West Maple.
1: Where is it? Actively physical.
0: That's unknown.
2: 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Number 5 and Elk.
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The RP advised that the daughter refused to tell them where she was at. She just said, come get me.

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Neighbor 31 FLB, 10A from Duncan Plaza.

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0: We need to confirm one for left Gonzalez from Cherokee and Stevens County.

0: requesting it returned. Can you deny?
1: Good going, Duncan. Just to confirm, you said he had a possible.
0: Affirmative. It's a site release from Cherokee. They will not extradite. I'm on the phone with Stevens to verify right now.

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1: Affirmative, go ahead.
0: It's confirmed through Stevens County. He's got a site release. Cherokee County will not extradite. He's also on probation or supervised release status with a caution for violent tendencies.
1: No, I'm clear.

0: go ahead.
1: We were unable to make contact with Molly, made contact with the other half. They said they were fighting about 1074s, and then she took off. We'll be 10-8 for now.

0: again to 51. Got a request for an extra patrol, 207 Ridgecrest. RP reports an unmarked black Ford Explorer. It keeps speeding up and down the street. Has happened about 5 to 6 times. The last time it happened was at 10:51. He's not on scene. He's worried about pedestrians getting hit, especially his kids. That's 207. Ridgecrest.
1: Okay. 2-51, I just went 10-8, I'll take care of it.
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0: Got a signal 81 in the Walmart parking lot, row number 4. RPA 5 is a silver Nissan Altima versus a white Ford F-150. That's Walmart parking lot, row number 4.
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0: Robert Edward Zebra 709.
1: Robert Edward Zebra 709, negative 29, expiring 1 of 28 on a 2011 Ford F-150 white in color, registered to Randall Tow at 730 West Peach and Duncan. Insurance is confirmed.
0: Okay, I'm clear.

Charlie 10-8, no report.

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1: Van route to 2003 North 5th. In reference to that call, it's Branson. Branson Stepson calls in on disturbance. Two can be clear.
0: Clear.
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1: 81, Elder.
0: Can you 21 dispatch, please?
1: Is that urgent? I'm on my way to 1019.
0: Negative 1022.

from a fire department on fire on the south of 73 on the west side of the road. Repeat, that's a grab. 3050, 1530 on the west side of the road.

0: That's the Q1.
1: Great, Maple.
0: Had a disturbance at the pool that we parked by. A guy named Jackson Millsap is refusing to leave the pool after being asked 4 times to leave.
1: Clear. Two, can be clear.

0: agenda. If you want an updated information, RPA's advised that he's not being hostile. He's just refusing to leave. He keeps trying to go back through the gate. States he was banned previously from the pool for the summer using racial slurs and cursing, but we don't have a no trespass in our system for MILSAP.
1: Correct.

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1: Go ahead.
0: Edward Zebra Sam 8722. That would be out of Michigan.

0: River Sam, 8722 out of Michigan, is negative 29. First, 9 of 26. Yeah, 2002 Buick, Amy Pavilia out of Michigan.
1: Clear.

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0: 504 South number 15. RP is advising her 12-year-old granddaughter is causing a disturbance, throwing things and yelling. She's requesting an officer to come out and speak with her. 504 South number 15.

20, 6 Duncan, 1028, Texas. 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

0: 3 Henry Henry 2947 is negative 29. 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This is George Becerra out of Texas.
1: Clear, thank you.

Sound in the night. Number 5 in Camelback for 1026. Harpy's advising that there's a silver minivan with the hood up on the side of the road. I'm sure it's occupied. Number 5 in Camelback.

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0: Can you show me 10-8 if you would? 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

0: stuck in a 12. Good. 115 South number 14 for a 911 call. He's advising that his ex-girlfriend, Madison, jumped his fence and assaulted him, then flee the scene. The line disconnected before more information was given. Negative contact on callback. 115 South number 14.
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